Never thought that you was like this. 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I just spent a half a meal on a chandelier. Now you try and cut me off like a light switch. Trying to stay in our league, saying that you need some time to breathe. Thinking that I'm sleeping on.

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family, who you loyal to? Is it money, is it fame, is it weed, is it drink? Is it coming down with the loud pipes in the rain? Big chillin' only for the power in your name. Tell me who you loyal to. Is it love for the streets when the lights get dark? Is it unconditional when the

Hang tight, dub style. Killer for rid of the realest, blow steelist. We're there, representing. Hang tight, my brother Booker. How you don't know the things that you don't know, we are not onlooker, you see me?

0: 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A to Z.
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0: Reporting.
1: Reporting.

UFO. UFO. UFO. UFO. UFO. UFO. UFO. UFO. UFO. UFO. UFO. UFO. UFO. UFO. UFO. UFO. UFO. UFO. UFO. UFO. UFO. UFO. UFO. UFO. UFO. UFO. UFO. UFO. UFO. UFO. UFO. UFO. UFO. UFO. UFO. UFO. UFO. UFO. UFO. UFO. UFO. UFO. UFO. UFO. UFO. UFO. UFO. UFO. UFO. UFO. UFO. UFO. UFO. UFO. UFO. UFO. UFO. UFO. UFO. UFO. UFO. UFO. UFO. UFO. UFO. UFO. UFO. UFO. UFO. UFO. UFO. UFO. UFO. UFO. UFO. UFO. UFO. UFO. UFO. UFO. UFO. UFO. UFO. UFO. UFO. UFO. UFO. UFO. UFO. UFO. UFO. UFO. UFO. UFO. UFO. UFO. UFO. UFO. UFO. UFO. UFO. UFO. UFO. UFO. UFO. UFO. UFO. UFO.

The police start to dig it. Mama, make I tell you where them go to jail. Mama, make I tell you where them go to jail. Them thump him in him belly and he turn to jelly. Them lick him pan him back and him rib get pop. Them lick him pan him head but it tough like leg. Them kick him in him seed and it started to bleed. Just couldn't stand up there and do nothing.

cat, the tailor inside out. 'Cause everybody hates a tourist, especially one who thinks it's all such a laugh.